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1: And Jason Aldean right there. It's Wayne D and Tay celebrating America 250 by giving away free money. Details on that in a couple of minutes from now. Here's Zach Top, South of Sanity.

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1: 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We're going to talk about it here coming up in just a couple minutes. But we've also got Chris Young joining us tonight. So excited. We're going to talk about the Deluxe album. We're going to talk about his new bar in Nashville. That's coming soon. And so much more. 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Open it up, press the microphone button, and send me that question. 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
1: Can you believe it's back and bigger than ever? I mean, Lainey Wilson is a part of it, Kenny Chesney, and so much more. They're all going to be taking the same stage as Snoop Dogg and BTS and so much more. It's insane. Our iHeart Radio Music Festival coming back in September. You've got your chance to win your way there. 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

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After 20 years, we may be saying goodbye to something on the show. A great run, but we'll talk about it tomorrow morning on the Bobby Bone Show.

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1: It's Brantley Gilbert. What's going on? It's Wayne D and Tay. If you're on Instagram, it's at Wayne D and Tay. Click follow. Blake Shelton's got a new one. This is Let Him In Anyway.

our country, from Nashville to nationwide. Four chances every weekday to turn your dream trip into reality. The 250K USA giveaway. And another chance at your share of 250K happens again tomorrow morning at 8.

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1: John Morgan, that is called Kid Myself. Hopefully your Monday has been awesome. More with our special guest coming up in a few minutes. Hanging with Chris Young on a Monday night. Riley Green, song is Change My Mind. Want to get your favorite song on? Just hit us on Instagram, Wayne D and Tay.
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1: And we get to continue our chat with Chris Young. Thanks so much for hanging out with us in studio tonight. You can follow us too on Instagram at Wayne D and Tay, or my personal Instagram. It's Tay on Air. DM us if you have a question for Chris, and we'll get it answered. But you know, with everything coming up, your bar, your deluxe album, your new song, you've got so much to look for. Touring, obviously, so much to look forward to this upcoming year. But what's something you're personally looking forward to that maybe others, like fans, we don't really get to realize or see?
2: Oh, man. Just, it sounds very, very boring, but being busy, a lot of the time you'll look at your schedule and you'll be like, ugh, wish I didn't have to do anything. I didn't want to, you know, get up at 6 a.m. this morning and start doing interviews, but yeah. It's what I had to do. And yeah, it's been really amazing because I get to talk about this music that I'm so excited about and the album that I'm excited about. And touring, not everybody gets to do that. So you got to sort of look at things through the lens of, I'm going to enjoy this. I'm going to celebrate every single minute that I get. That's a cool thing, because there's a lot of people that, you know, I just played a rodeo at Globe Life in Arlington in Texas, and it was amazing. I was just like, not everybody gets to do this, sitting here in an arena with a whole bunch of people and playing country music and they know the songs. So yeah, just celebrating little moments.
1: Yeah, that's awesome. Being grateful, right, for where you're at. That's so cool. I love to hear that. Chris Young, thanks so much for taking the time. We appreciate you for hanging with Wayne D and Tay.
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After 20 years, we may be saying goodbye to something on the show. 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
1: Man, I wasn't ready for it, but Monday flew by, y'all. Can't wait. Got a whole bunch of country lined up. Luke Combs' latest, first brand new artist, Zach John King. His song is called Get to Drinkin'.

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Hey, as your Tuesday gets rolling, I thought I could kick things off with some good news, hopefully put a smile on your face. Hang on for two songs and I'll share this story with you.

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1: Listen, I get it. Not everyone sleeps at night. Some of us think, some of us drive, some of us pray. Granger's with you through it all. Thanks for being a part of the After Midnight family.

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I got a topic I want to discuss next hour. What was your very first job? 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

0: 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Ann Hudson coming in with the latest Nashville updates. And what do you have for us today?
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1: Hey, good morning. Just wanted to tell you why I got up this morning, and it's because I hadn't been asleep all night long. So, whoop, whoop, let's start this day off right. Here we go. Good morning, America.
0: Well, thank you so much. I'm glad After Midnight is a part of your morning. I'll bet you.

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Hey, got a new charge to add to the list of dumb criminals. This one, battery with a hoagie. Yeah, it'll make sense after Earl Dibbles explains this dumb criminal story coming up next.

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1: 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Thanks for being a part of the After Midnight family.

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So do you remember your very first job? 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
1: 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One famous duck made his first appearance on this day. I'll remind you who that was, plus some other things that went down on this day in history coming up in two songs. You say you'll be-

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0: 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Next up, Ann Hudson joining us to dish out some Nashville news. Ann, what's on deck?
1: Well, you know, Granger, we've talked about Alan Jackson and his farewell tour. Well, I've got some updated details coming at you in your Nashville news next.

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So what's a smell that takes you right back to the good old days? 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

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Has anyone ever thought of a bobcat skid steer as a lethal weapon? Probably not, until you hear this dumb criminal story. Earl Dibbles is coming in to share what went down coming up next.

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1: I'm Earl Dibbles Jr. I'm a country boy. I'm an honest boy, too, and crime don't pay. I got a story to prove it. See, there's this guy in Nebraska, and he's been popped after going on a rampage in a parking lot at a Home Depot. He slammed into a cop car and then crashed into others, too. Video from the incident post to social media shows a fella in a Bobcat skid steer loader chasing vehicles around and just trying to ram them. And then one point, the driver even picked up an SUV and dropped it on top of another car. When the cop showed up on the scene, he set his sights on them, pushing that patrol vehicle clear across the lot with the officer still up inside there. The Bobcat driver was arrested for second-degree assault on an officer, second-degree assault, and first-degree dumb.
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Hey, as your Tuesday gets rolling, I thought I could kick things off with some good news, hopefully put a smile on your face. Hang on for two songs and I'll share this story with you.

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1: 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I'm Gas Hauler in Nashville. 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
7: 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Welcome, y'all. I'm Granger Smith. I'm your host. I'm going to talk about some things that went down on this day in history coming up this hour, plus some Nashville news with Ann Hudson. She's the one going to keep you informed about all your favorite stars out there in Nashville. Hang tight for all of this on our final hour. We are After Midnight.

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One Famous Duck made his first appearance on this day. I'll remind you who that was, plus some other things that went down on this day in history coming up in two songs.

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Hey, I've got an open phone line anytime. My number is 866-607-8383. Hit me up sometime and share what you're up to, where you're listening from, what you're doing on the third shift. Again, my number is 866-607-8383. 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
1: Hey, Granger, this is TJ from Mobile, Alabama, man. Just want to say I love your show, brother. Hope you have a blessed night, man.
0: Hey, thanks for listening, man. I appreciate the kind words.

0: 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Next up, Ann Hudson joining us to dish out some Nashville news and what's on deck.
1: Well, you know, Granger, we've talked about Alan Jackson and his farewell tour. Well, I've got some updated details coming at you in your Nashville news next. Dealer.

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3: If you go to a restaurant and there's a wait time, what's the wait time you'll actually stay for?
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3: I was going to say about 35. And do you feel they're always conservative? Meaning if they say 35, it's really going to be like 27 or 28?
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3: Yeah, I feel like it's a little shorter as well.
1: Yeah, I feel like that's just smart thinking on their part. Because you're doing your customers already giving them a win early on. Because you're like, oh, wow, it hasn't even been 30 minutes yet. Oh. And you're already calling my name.
3: You go up, 45-minute wait. You stay?

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1: Yeah. A high school student saw a need at his school and said, I'm going to do something about it. Very simple idea, but helped other people tremendously. Amy has this story next in our segment called Tell Me Something Good.
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4: Wait, what?
3: We had an announcement. 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We're like, guys, we've gotten some word back that our parking lot attendant people have gotten flipped off by some of y'all. Like, what? At church? That's crazy,
2: It's
3: huh?
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5: It makes sense.
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4: 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Yeah.
3: Sometimes getting to church is very stressful.
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4: Never.
3: No.

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4: There was a basketball game last night. It was the Spurs and the Knicks. Familiar?
5: Yes, I saw posts.
4: Okay, good. It's NBA Finals. Uh-huh. It's game three. Eddie, I think about your dead dad with this.
6: Because your first experience there was with him?
4: No, because isn't it the first final since he died?
6: Yeah, oh, for sure.
4: Do you think about that? And if the Spurs win, it's for him?
6: The only thing I think about is when we would go to Spurs games, because he bought season tickets and then he got like a suite, but it was a shared suite with like 50 other people. And he never watched the game. Like, he would only go for my mom. But once the finals hit, oh, he was all geared out. Okay. The whole season, didn't care at all.
4: So I should care less about the Spurs winning for your father to die and just...
6: No. Hey, if that's what takes...
5: No.
1: His dad orchestrated it for his mom.
6: Because my mom is the diehard fan.
1: Yeah.
4: Okay, but you're convincing me even more to keep rooting for the Knicks.
6: No, I'm not.
1: Wait, what? Why would you root for the Knicks?
4: Never. Great question. I am from a tortured fan base. Two of them. One, the Arkansas Razorbacks. We have not won a football national championship since 1964. Mm. And not only that, I'm beefing with them anyway right now.
1: Okay.
4: Secondly, I'm a Chicago Cubs fan. We didn't win 1908 until 2016. Longest ever, over 80 years.

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Final day to win your trip to this year's iHeartRadio Music Festival in Las Vegas. I've got much more on that, along with Ella Langley. 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

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Yeah. Now go on, get back to work so we can go home early. I Heart Country.

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0: 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Today's Talk Back lunch break is 1 hour away. 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Kane Brown with Marshmello. Let's put some miles on it.
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0: It's I Heart Country. If you missed it yesterday, it was National Best Friends Day yesterday. I saw a lot of people posting about this on social media, Facebook, Instagram, and so forth. I didn't realize this, but some of the numbers, 83% of us say we have a best friend. That means that 17% out there don't have a best friend. That's kind of sad, I think. We also don't feel like we get enough time with our best friends. 75% of us saying we wish we had more quality time together. And when I say quality time, I'm not talking about things that we become bored with, like going out drinking or watching streaming shows together. They say we desire a deeper experience with our best friends, like taking a vacation or a shared activity as well. So there you go. Hopefully you have a best friend. Riley Green in less than 10 minutes is yours next on the At Work Show with Change My Mind.
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country. Nobody gives you more country for your work day, and I can't say thank you enough for letting me be a part of it again today. I am the At Work Guy, Billy Greenwood. He's Corey Kent. This heart

tomorrow morning at 7:20. A woman who survived a kidnapping attempt is sharing the exact thing she did to save her life. You know, this is right up Amy's alley as well. All right, we'll do this tomorrow morning on the Bobby Bone Show.

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Just a few minutes away from a question so difficult you can't even Google the answer. It's called the Google Buster question. It's that after Chase Matthew on today's At Work show.

Your home for the Bobby Bones Show in the morning, iHeartCountry. Still no correct guesses. The average woman keeps this item for about 6 years before discarding it. Do you have any idea what you think that could possibly be? Hit that talk back mic to give me your guess. Get to the answer in just a split second, along with new Luke Bryan, Country, and She Knows It.

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0: This is iHeart Country. I think we may have an answer to today's Google Buster question. Again, the average woman keeps this item for about 6 years before discarding it. Tina, any idea what that is?
1: I'm going to say either like T-shirts and or jeans.
0: T-shirts and or jeans. I will accept that answer. A pair of jeans. Average woman will keep one pair of jeans for about 6 years before she tosses it. One out of five women admit that they have at least one pair of jeans that's at least 10 years or older. I think I'm guilty of that, too. That is the answer to your Google Buster question. I'm going to get to Dustin Lynch next on the At Work Show with Easy to Love.
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0: 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If you are a gamer like my boys are gamers, this could be good news I want to pass along after you get Dustin Lynch and Jelly Roll.
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tomorrow morning at 7:20. A woman who survived a kidnapping attempt is sharing the exact thing she did to save her life. 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All right, we'll do this tomorrow morning on the Bobby Bone Show.

Your home for the Bobby Bones Show in the morning, iHeartCountry. 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America is this hour's nationwide keyword. 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

soon. Your home for the Bobby Bones Show in the morning, iHeart Country. It's Brooke Taylor, and I'll tell you what. First and foremost, I hope you're having a great Tuesday. Secondly, we are going to put a little positive vibes in this afternoon. We're going to get to our daily upload.

0: You're home for the Bobby Bones Show in the morning. It's iHeart Country. It's Brooke Taylor. Shout out to Josh winning himself $2,500.
1: No way. You have got to be kidding me. Are you kidding me?
0: Could not believe he won that cash. 250K USA giveaway continues. We're going to get you another chance to win that cash later today at 5 o'clock.

tomorrow morning at 7:20. A woman who survived a kidnapping attempt is sharing the exact thing she did to save her life. You know, this is right up Amy's alley as well. All right, we'll do this.

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1: It's Brooke Taylor, Ella Langley right there. And I'll tell you, my husband Andrew is a proud Ella fella, as they would call them. He loves Ella Langley. So does my 5-year-old. Anyway, I hope you're having such a great

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1: It's Brooke Taylor. You know, arguably one of the biggest things that has happened in country music for quite some time. We got to talk details here on the show coming up next.
2: 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Last call about a gift. How's your mama? How you been? Girl, it's been too long.

0: iHeart Country. It's Brooke Taylor. Man, I hope you've heard the news by now. Florida Georgia Line this past week at CMA Fest in Nashville did this big surprise pop-up appearance during one of the big stadium shows. And, well, I'm just going to roll the clip.
1: First of all, God is good. Second of all, life is short. And most importantly, you boys. We back, baby!
0: The internet has just been flooded with FGL videos. 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

0: Your home for the Bobby Bones Show in the morning, iHeart Country. It's Brooke Taylor. Rebecca couldn't believe it when she got the phone call that she won $2,500.
1: I'm for once rendered speechless. Thank you so much. Oh my God.
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It's iHeart Country. It's Brooke Taylor. 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
1: It's Brooke Taylor. Man, so many artists are just as excited as we are about this FGL reunion that happened this last week in Nashville at CMA Fest. 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

Your home for the Bobby Bones Show in the morning, iHeart Country. It's Brooke Taylor, and I'll tell you, there's just something about this song together. These guys on it all at once just makes my heart really happy. Hardy, Eric Church, Morgan Wallen, and Tim McGraw. MacArthur playing for you this afternoon.

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0: 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It's getting wild out there, y'all. 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

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It's Brooke Taylor. Anybody else need a vacation? Yeah, how about a trip or two out to Vegas? 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

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It's Brooke Taylor, man, Megan Maroney right there. Can we just leave her be? I just read this headline that says, Megan Maroney shows off toned abs in a striped crop top and a miniskirt on tropical vacation. Can we just let the girl go on vacation?

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0: It's iHeart Country. It's Brooke Taylor. 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Tell me what you want to hear.
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tomorrow morning at 7:20. A woman who survived a kidnapping attempt is sharing the exact thing she did to save her life. You know, this is right up Amy's alley as well. All right, we'll do this tomorrow morning.

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